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1: Yes, sure, baby.
0: Gotta give it to my daddy. Treat me right. I won't be hungry when you call.
1: Yeah, yeah.
0: Told me daddy and understood. You like me best cause I do it so good. Now,
1: I sure
0: give it
1: do.
0: To my daddy. Every night, I won't be home when you call.
1: Baby, every night. 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

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That's what happens when you make it Pepsi-Cola. Thirst is out, because Pepsi cools it fast. Taste is in, right on target. Hey, everybody, always ask for Pepsi-Cola. You're in the Pepsi generation. Yeah,